get up in the morning, going on Highway 13. I'm gonna get up early in the morning, driving down Highway 13. 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I couldn't hardly hold my foot in the road. 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I couldn't hardly hold my little Ford in the road. I was driving, driving.

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0: 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W-E-F-U-N-K. We funk.
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0: Ho!
1: I want my funk uncut.
2: Oh,
1: make my funk to be funk. I want to get funked up.
0: Him! I want the bomb.
1: I want the
0: P-funk. P-funk, y'all.
1: I want my funk septo. Make my funk to be funk.
0: Home of the extraterrestrial brother.

0: I don't wanna hear like, oh, fuck all this beautifully played, oh, listen to this blast. No, fuck it. Bring back the fucking danger in the music.
1: Well, you know you, and you know me. We're brothers. You want the best. I don't care what you got, you want the best.
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1: Canzoni andate, ma non dimenticate, ed ancora ascoltate.

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Black Hills, Holy Land, the Lakota Nation. 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
1: 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I'm really happy. It's dope, but then it's also kind of sad just because he was the man. He was such an important person in hip-hop.
2: Invasion.
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Now let's go one time.